It's Taste of Country weekend. What is it about this being the final weekend of June that just makes it feel like summer is already flying by? Like, can we pace ourselves a little bit more? We're having too much fun. Hudson Westbrook is here now. It's House

you imagine getting in to see Morgan Wallen at one of his shows this year and only spending $35 on a ticket? We'll talk more after a double down of Morgan. Here's I'm the Problem on Taste of Country Weekend.

0: what you could get for $35 in regards to Morgan Wallen these days. He's kind of the biggest thing on the planet when it comes to country music. That's I Ain't Coming Back with Post Malone. Before that, also Morgan Wallen with I'm the Problem. It's a double down on Taste of Country Weekend. We asked you on our Facebook page to share with us the artist that you saw perform live before they were famous. And somebody said that they saw Morgan Wallen for just $35 back in the day. I wish all country tickets were that cheap. Let's be honest. But seeing somebody like Morgan Wallen, I mean, that's just nuts. We had other people say Rascal Flatts, seeing them in a parking lot at the mall. Somebody saw Alan Jackson just at a bar, you know, back in the day. Darius Rucker, you know, of course, he was making music in college. So there were some, you know, fellow college students that got to see Darius back in the day. Somebody said they saw Randy Travis back at Fanfare, which is now CMA Fest. I wish I could have seen just, you know, CMA Fest back in the day when it was Fanfare. How about seeing George Strait at a roller rink? These are just some of the comments that we've gotten on our Facebook page. Keep these coming in on our Taste of Country Facebook page and give us a like while you're there. It's country artists that you saw before they were famous.
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taking over the World Cup now? 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

Justin and Gwen Stefani home from their Vegas residencies. I'm sure they're exhausted, but they're just enjoying time being home, out in the garden, cutting flowers, making bouquets. Like, definitely their happy place. Here's Stay Country or Die Tryin' on Taste of Country Weekend.

0: Actually, that song title, Sippin' on Fire, would be a great firework name. Wouldn't you agree? That is Florida Georgia Line. Before that, also Florida Georgia Line with This Is How We Roll. It's a double down on Taste of Country Weekend. It's Jasmine. With 4th of July coming up next weekend, I know you're thinking about fireworks. It's hard to celebrate our nation's independence without them. We've got a list on our Taste of Country app of the strangest and most odd firework names out there, like Light and Run. Okay, actually, some of these are funny. Put It in Reverse. It's another name of a firework. Wacky Tobacky. Isn't that a Toby Keith song? I wonder if he signed off on that one. Watch This. What about Hold My Beer? I feel like that would be a good one. Maybe Choose in Texas because everything's bigger in Texas. That could work, too. Check out this list of crazy firework names, funny and punny firework names on our Taste of Country app. And hey, tell us how you're celebrating our nation's independence next weekend. It is the 250th birthday of America.
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Tucker Wetmore took a huge risk back in 2020. He took a three-day road trip with his mom, drove from Oregon to Nashville, and, well, never looked back. He's been chasing this country music dream ever since. Oh, no.

0: Shay. The song is called Say So. We've got it in our song spotlight on Taste of Country Weekend. Right now, I want to turn things over to Addison, who has been scrolling social media. It's That's What's Up, a little social media update for you.
1: Lots of happy news for you in country music this week. First off, Miss Megan Maroney gave a fan her shoes. Not only did she give her boots, but y'all, I mean like mid-performance. Gave her boots. It was one of her tour stops, and she's pointing to her security guard to come and help her take off her boots. Naturally, the security guard was a little confused. He's like, we've never done this before. Well, there was a young fan standing in the crowd asking if she could have Megan's boots. And you know, sometimes an artist might look at that, smile, and move on, and Megan decided, no, we're gonna do something about it. Right then and there, she plops down on the catwalk, has a security guard help her take off the boots, and then she gives them to the fan. I love that. She literally performed the rest of the night barefooted. Connor Smith and his wife are expecting a baby, the couple posted on social media this past week with the most adorable photos of them on a piece of land. I know that their family has land, so not sure if it's on that or not, but it is truly beautiful. It looks like it's from a photo. This is the couple's first baby. It's going to be due in November. Nothing like Taylor Swift showing up on stage when Miss Lainey Wilson is performing. Lainey Wilson was there to perform during the Type In concert. That's Travis Kelce, aka Taylor Swift's fiance's organization that he does every single year in Nashville. And you know, who better to come out on Love Story than the songwriter herself? Yep, Miss Taylor Swift graced herself on stage and the pair sang the song together. If you want to see that video, head on over to Taste of Country's Instagram, as well as if you want to see Connor Smith's photo of him and his wife holding their adorable little sonogram. And then Miss Megan Maroney. And then last but not least, Chris Young is getting a bar. Famous Friends is to open next week. I got a little preview of what you can expect. And what I love is it's not like all the other massive bars on Broadway, Jason Aldean, Luke Bryan, the list goes on. They're 3 to 4 stories. Well, Chris Young is a 90 capacity. That's it. It's almost like a speakeasy. So if you're looking for something intimate, when you head to Nashville, go to Famous Friends. Have a great rest of the weekend, y'all.
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1: Oh, don't mind us. We're still patiently waiting for some more details about this album from Post Malone that he's been working on. We've heard it is supposed to be a country project, but only time will tell.

0: Thomas Rhett, one of our dads in country music that definitely writes about his kids and his wife a lot, and we love that. That is a double down of Thomas. We did Make Me Wanna. We did After All the Bars Are Closed. It's Jazz and the Taste of Country Crew. Another dad in country music is Mr. Sam Hunt. Now, he's got three children, and, you know, he doesn't share a lot on social media in the first place, and he definitely doesn't share that much about his kids and his family. But recently, Sam Hunt did share a video out with his kids, enjoying some time outdoors, picking blackberries. And I'm telling you, this has something to do with music, because the caption that he shared is very much like the beginning of a country music song. Listen to this. Blackberries growing on the property line, staining little hands that look like mine. Yeah, this is definitely going to be a song about Sam Hunt's kids. On the way, more new country for you. Carrie Underwood is coming up. Also, Morgan Wallen and Chris Jansen. Don't go anywhere. It's Taste of Country Weekend.
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0: remember when Riley Green shaved his mustache and basically the internet exploded? Like, they were so upset. That is Think As You Drunk in our song Spotlight on Taste of Country Weekend. So that's the thing with country artists, you know? Like, some of them have their signature look. And ultimately, like, they're going to have to keep that signature look until they no longer make music anymore, right? It's just the pressure that a lot of our favorite country artists undergo on a regular basis. And sometimes that can be a little much. Like, Shania Twain was talking about this recently in an interview, and she said, you know, there was such pressure on her to stay thin throughout her career that, honestly, it left her malnourished at times. Like, she wasn't fueling her body, she wasn't taking care of her body because she felt like there was this huge pressure to stay a certain size. But as she's gotten older, she could not care less. She has accepted the fact that there are some things that she just can't control with aging, and she's okay with that.
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right now. We are going back to her country roots first, and then we're going to bring you something new from Taylor. So don't go anywhere. Here's our song.

Swift on Taste of Country Weekend with our song, And I Knew It, I Knew You, which of course is from the Toy Story movie. Hey, it's Jess, and do we think that Taylor Swift could be doing something country related on her next project? There's a lot of rumors out there that she might be taking like an extended break, and honestly, I believe this because I think that she's going to get married and she's going to want to start a family and just kind of live a little bit of a normal life as much as possible without hustling. But I think it would be so poetic for her to go back to what started it all for her, which was country music, before she takes that break. So we'll see if that happens or not. But recently, she was a part of her fiancé's Tight End University event that happened in Nashville last week. And just like last year, she jumped on stage during the closeout concert to sing for the crowd. Last year, she sang with Kane Brown. This year, she sang with Lainey Wilson. And it was perfection.

0: hear over the screaming fans, like shouting every single word, but that was Love Story. Taylor Swift singing that with Lainey Wilson. I would love for the two of these women to collaborate on something together in the not too distant future.
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to hear a lot of Toby Keith in the next several days. The most patriotic country artist out there. And you know, we got 4th of July coming up next weekend. So be prepared for that. It's Jess and the Taste of Country crew with Hella Langley.

Jelly Roll actually gave us a new song last week, a song called Hands Up. You can take a listen to it on our Taste of Country app. He's on with Shaboozey now. It's Amen.

Taste of Country Weekend, loving seeing John Morgan doing more of his own music. He's been writing for artists in Nashville forever, but I love that he's stepping into the spotlight. Here's Kid Myself on Taste of Country Weekend.

0: Well, the song is called Kid Myself. It's from John Morgan. It's in our song spotlight on Taste of Country Weekend. It's Jess, and yes, I am feeling the FOMO. This weekend is Alan Jackson's final show in Nashville at Nissan Stadium. It's just tough to say goodbye, but it's also really cool that we're getting to see this massive party and celebration. All of this is being taped, and it will be shown on NBC at a later date, and Peacock as well. I don't think they've announced the date just yet, but it is happening. It's going to be called Alan Jackson, The Last Show. Did you see that they live streamed this entire thing on like a big screen in the streets of Nashville? I mean, how cool of a party is that? I mean, this is why social media is so cool, but also so wonderful at the same time. We get to see a little bit of this in real time, but also the FOMO is real.
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Cloud 9 tour is full force. It's happening right now. We're going to play Megan Maroney's song off that album. It's Beautiful Things.

0: The Red Clay Strays, Demons in Your Choir. Hey, it's Addison. You're listening to The Weekend Overnights. And Miss Megan Maroney recently gave her boots to a fan mid-show. Yes, the fan was holding up a sign that said, "Can I have your boots?" And Miss Megan literally got down, had the security guard pull them off of her, because if we know boots, those are hard to get off. And then she did the rest of the show barefooted. I love that. I love when they go off the, when an artist goes off the cuff like that and is like, you know what? Sure.
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Good morning. You're listening to The Weekend Overnights. If you love Zac Brown Band, you might know this next artist. She is a part of the band, but she's also doing her own solo thing. It's Caroline Jones. You're it for me, honey.

Yes, I play this song often because I'm obsessed with it, and you should be too. And it's also one that if you needed a song to kind of put a little pep in your step, this is it. It's Kane Brown, Woman.

That was Parmalee, God Knew Better. It's Addison. You're listening to The Weekend Overnights, and poor Kane Brown got a little, he got in a fight with a golf ball. Yep, 23 stitches later to his ear and a slight concussion. He's doing okay. If you want to head on over to Taste of Country's Instagram, you can see the photo there. It's definitely, if you kind of get woozy with blood and stuff, I don't recommend you looking, but oof, I've heard that ears bleed the most, and after seeing his gnarly stitches, I would believe it.

Hardy has been coined by Eric Church as one of the most prolific songwriters, and they're on this song together. It's Hardy's song MacArthur with Tim McGraw, Eric Church, and Morgan Wallen.

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Let's move on. Mr. Shaboozy and Kevin Powers. If you haven't heard that song, you have now. And now you can tell all your friends. It's so good. Don't go far. Coming up in just a few, I have Morgan Wallen's Thinking About Me. And then the famous Al Langley's Choosing Texas, followed by Lady A Bartender. We've got a good mix lined up ready for you. It's Addison. 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

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If you're just not coming on, you are listening to Country Music on that third shift. I know it's early. Pour yourself another cup of coffee, and we're diving right back in. 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

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I mean, puts out bangers every single time. 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

truck up, hit the dirt road. 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Light the bonfire and call the girls. King in the can and the Marlboro man. Jack and Jim were a few good men. Where you learn how to kiss and cuss and fight too. Better watch out for the boys in blue. And all this small town, he said, she said. Ain't it funny how rumors spread? 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Man, that talk is getting old. You better mind your business, man. Watch your mouth. Before I have to knock that loud mouth out. I'm tired of talking, man. Y'all ain't listening. Them old days.

Okay, this is Miss Lainey Wilson's newest song that comes with a dance, so I hope you're doing it while you listen. It's with Mr. John Mayer. It's Phone Keys Wallet.

Mr. Matt Cooper, highs and lows. It's Addison. You are listening to that graveyard shift. You know what that means? That means that having three cups of coffee already by 3 a.m. is absolutely okay and absolutely justified. So I hope that you're doing that. Thank you so much for tuning in. I know that you can listen to country music so many different places, and I'm glad that you're here and we get to listen together. Coming up in just a few, I have Josh Ross, Hate How You Look, and then Mr. Gareth, 1,000 Lifetimes. Don't go far.

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Okay, y'all, I'm so glad that we're getting to play Taylor Swift on the radio again. It's her country radio remix version. It's I Knew It, I Knew You.

there, rocking, rolling, and heading into more country music. It's Addison, you're listening to The Overnight Shift, and here comes Thomas Rhett. What's your country song?

Zach Brown Band, Same Boat. Hey, it's Addison. You're listening to The Weekend Overnights. Okay, coming up in just a few, I have Jason Aldean's Don't Tell on Me, Hudson Westbrook, Painted You Pretty. Personally, I am loving that song right now. And then Parmalee, Cowgirl. If you're just now coming on wondering who on earth is chatting with you, it's Addison. You are listening to The Weekend Overnights. Thank you so much for tuning in, y'all. I have so much country music queued up, ready to go for us in just a few.

This is a song that packs an important meeting, so I really encourage you to listen to these lyrics. It's Dan and Shay's newest song, It's Say So.

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Well, there's a box of greasy parts sitting in the trunk of that 65. Still waiting on you and your grandpa.

all alone one Sunday morning with this song stuck in my head. 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
1: So our listener, Maria, looking for your help in finding some free or cheap things for her kids to do. 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So we're looking for your suggestions. B98.5, it's the morning buzz. It's Cooper. Thank you for starting your day with us. What do you have for a suggestion? 623-9898 or send a message using the B98.5 app. I got this one from Karma. She says, Maine Botanical Gardens, that's in Booth Bay, they offer a Gardens for All pass if you have SNAP or otherwise can't afford to pay. It's kind of a cool idea, definitely worth looking into. I love the coastal Maine Botanical Gardens. Now, Angel and David are calling from in the car. What do you guys got?
2: I was going to say the beach.
1: Yeah, now, any beach in particular that comes to mind?
2: Popham Beach.
1: Okay. Now, you do have to pay to get in because it's a state park, right?
2: I think so.
1: Yeah, but they're pretty...
3: Or you can make homemade...
1: They're usually pretty affordable.
3: You can make homemade slime.
2: Or, as my better half over here just said, make homemade slime.
1: Oh, yeah, I like that idea. I know that used to be a big thing with my kids when they were younger. They've kind of outgrown that, but I guess if you've got younger kids, and I know she has like a 5-year-old and I think a 10-year-old, so that would make a lot of sense.
2: Yeah, homemade fun.
1: Hey, thank you for checking in, guys. What do you say? Love to hear your thoughts on this. Looking for free or affordable ways that our listener Maria can keep her kids occupied this summer. You can send me a message now using the free B98.5 app.
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29: People into Babylon, into Babylonian captivity. And of course, Ezekiel was one of them, and his task was not an easy one, but he was faithful. He carried out his ministry, even though he had little response. Can you imagine a preacher today trying to preach the gospel to Americans and no one would listen, no one would pay attention? I see it all the time. I see it through my radio shows. We put out right at 100 radio shows every week, and the very little bit of attention we get from it. Not that we're going to quit doing that. We love challenging it, but where's the hunger? Where are the people that want to learn God's word and want to grow spiritually and glorify Him? Let's talk about faithfulness. We could call the word faithfulness being obedient. So in spite of his opposition, whatever he faced, Ezekiel was at least obedient to God's calling, what God told him to do. Our Heavenly Father is still observing our obedience to his mandates today. And much like those who lived in the days of Ezekiel's ministry, there are very few faithful, obedient believers. Are you one of them? Are you faithful and obedient? Psalm 53, verse 2, God looked down from heaven upon the children of man to see if there were any that did understand and did seek God. So we have God observing us, looking for those that understand Him. And you've heard me say this on this radio show before. How can you love a God you don't understand? How can you love a God you don't understand? And His sovereignty, righteousness, justice, love, eternal life, omnipotence, omniscience, omnipresence, immutability, veracity. Heck, He even has a sense of humor. If you don't believe that, look in the mirror. God made you, didn't He? So how much do you understand about God? And His justice and righteousness? Do you understand that? You can never get to heaven without having the righteousness of God. And the only way you will ever get the righteousness of God is through Jesus Christ, His Son, our risen Savior. Because the Bible says, He that knew no sin was made sin for us so that we might be made the righteousness of God through Him. So God's looking for somebody that understands Him. And somebody who seeks Him, is that you? Are you seeking God? Do you want to know God? You're listening to the right radio show if you do. Because we'll make sure you get the information, all the information you want. If you want to learn about God, we'll get it to you. It won't cost you a dime. Negative volition. That's the letter V with a minus side. Negative volition. It's the same whether it's today's generation of 2026 or whether it was Ezekiel's generation so many years ago. Not interested. Don't want to know. Too busy doing other things. Don't bother me. I'm negative volition. In Jeremiah 17:10, listen to these words. I, the Lord, search the hearts, and I try the reins. In other words, He's looking at man's intentions, man's motives, man's desires. I search the heart, and I try the reins, to even to give every man according to his ways, and according to the fruit of his doing. So God is watching you daily. And what's He searching your heart? What is your heart? This is what a lot of people get mixed up sometimes. The heart, we're not talking about what pumps blood here. We're not talking about the organ. We're talking about the brain. We're talking about what's in the head. The cardia is the brain. God knows what's in your thoughts. And He said, I try the reins, that verse says, means He's testing your volition, your desires. He's letting you pull a little bit and see what you want to do. What do you want to do? Do you want to serve the Lord? Do you want to grow in the grace and knowledge of your Lord and Savior, Jesus Christ? Or do you want to do what you want to do? Don't make any mistake about it. Jeremiah 17:10 says God is testing you. He's watching you. He's searching your heart. To say God is patient, well, that would be another thing to think about, isn't it? He's very patient, and that would be an understatement. God is patient. Yes, very much so. I mean, He allowed 120 years of warning to Noah's generation, as well as 50-plus years of the warning from Ezekiel's ministry. In 2 Peter 3, verse 9, you read about the patience of God. That verse says, as Peter recorded it, the Lord is not slack concerning His promise, as some men count slackness, but is long-suffering, very patient, long-suffering to us, not willing that any should perish, but that all should come to repentance. So there's not anybody that God wants to perish. He wants every person in this universe, every person on this planet, to come to the saving knowledge of the Lord Jesus Christ, so they do not have to go to the lake of fire. But could there be a time coming when the Word of God has no impact on those who hear it? Again, could it be coming when people just won't care anymore, they won't listen anymore? I mean, some of it's almost here now, if you ask me. Ezekiel reminded the nation of God's patience when he declared these words. Listen to what Ezekiel told him when he preached to him. He said, "The word of the Lord came to me, saying, Son of man, when the land sinneth against me by trespassing grievously, then will I stretch out my hand upon it, and I will break the staff of the bread thereof, and I will send famine upon it, and will cut off man and beast from it. Though these three men, Noah, Daniel, and Job, prayed for it, they could not deliver them by their own prayers, not even by their own righteousness, saith the Lord God." Going to get that bad. It's so bad that Noah, Daniel, and Job couldn't even affect it. Just think about that. If Noah, Daniel, and Job walked down the streets of your city and nobody even look at them, nobody even listen to them, what does that mean? Does God love you? Certainly. Does he still have a plan for you? Yes. Well, what does he expect you to do? Well, listen to his invitation to Israel. Listen. This is Ezekiel again, Ezekiel 18:30. "Therefore I will judge you, O house of Israel, every one according to his ways, saith the Lord God." Now here it comes, listen. "Repent and turn yourself from your transgressions, so iniquity shall not be your ruin. Cast away from you all of your transgressions, whereby you have transgressed, and make yourself a new heart and a new spirit. For why would you die? O house of Israel, why would you die? For I have no pleasure in the death of him that dieth, saith the Lord God. Wherefore turn yourselves and live." What did he say? Repent. What does that mean? That mean feel sorry for what you did? No, not what it means. That's what people try to make it feel that way today. Repent means to change your mind, change the way you think, and turn yourself from your transgression. That's making a bow turn. You've been going south, you go north. We always kid about people going down the My Way Highway. Maybe you've been on the My Way Highway a little bit too long. Maybe it's time for you to repent and get off of the My Way Highway, turn around, and get on God's Way Highway. It's still time. "Cast away from you all of your sins, your transgressions." Or why would you die? Why do you want to die? That's what he's asking him, and that's what I'm asking you. Why do you want to die? Are you riding a death train right now? Are you on the death train? Are your sins so grievous that God would terminate your life? It can happen. Proverbs 15:10. "Correction is grievous unto him that forsakes the way, and he that hateth the reproof of God shall die." This is called divine discipline. It comes in three stages. It comes in warning stage, the intense stage, and the dying stage. If you're a Christian, if you're a believer in the Lord Jesus Christ, you can sin just like me. You and I, we both sin. But everybody doesn't recover from their sin. The objective that God wants us to do when we sin, when we fail, when we let him down, is to recover. And that means 1 John 1:9, if I go to the Lord, it says, if we confess our sins, he is faithful and just to forgive us of our sins and purify us from all of our wrongdoing. That's called the rebound technique. That's how you and I get back in fellowship after we've broken fellowship with God. Not that we lost our salvation, not that we're going to go to hell because we committed a sin. Committing sin doesn't send you to hell. Did you know that? What sends you to hell is rejecting Jesus Christ. That's why the Bible says, he that believeth in him shall not perish, but have everlasting life. And he that believeth not, the wrath of God abides on him already. So are your sins so grievous that God would have to terminate your life? As a Christian, it can happen. It's called the sin unto death. The sin unto death. It's the third stage of divine discipline. The first stage is warning discipline, where he warns you. The second stage is intense discipline, where things get a little tough. And the third stage is adios amigos, it's time to take you home. You're wasting God's time, you're wasting your time, and he will take you home. If you don't believe that, read Proverbs 15:10. Compare that with Hebrews 12, where the Bible says, those that I love, I chasten and scourge with the whip. It's right there. God's discipline, when it comes like this, it's not to hurt you. It's not to make you feel bad. It's not to destroy you. But if you won't listen like the nation Judah wouldn't, then your stubbornness and your hard-heartedness has blinded you so that you don't see what you really are. You see what you think you are. And that's arrogance. Arrogant criminals don't think they're doing anything wrong. They justify why it's okay to steal. They justify why it's okay to murder. They justify why it's okay to do whatever they do, thinking that they're not doing anything wrong because of their stubborn, hard-hearted arrogance. I don't know who might be listening to me this morning. And I don't know if these words are even convicting you or not right now as you listen to me. I don't have a clue. But there is much ahead for you. A whole lot of living still left for you to do. But I'm telling you, you're going to have to make a course correction, and you need to make it right now, today, not tomorrow, today. You need to make a course correction. So I'm going to go back to Ezekiel 18:30. Repent and turn yourself away from your transgressions, so iniquity shall not be your ruin. Cast away from you all of your transgressions whereby you have transgressed, and make yourself a new heart and a new spirit. For why would you die? As God told the nation Judah, repent and turn yourselves from all your transgressions. That word repent, as I told you, means to change the ways you're living. Change the way you're thinking. That's the key to it. Whatever has been controlling your actions has been coming from your soul's mentality. Sins like bitterness and jealousy and anger, rage, lust, are all enemies of your thoughts. You must make the decision on your own to confess your sins to God if you're a believer, if you're a Christian. And if you have never accepted the Lord Jesus Christ, now is the time to do it. Now, today. You want to hear something interesting? What if I told you you could have a heart transplant today? Would you like to have a heart transplant? Ezekiel 36:26. A new heart also will I give you, and a new spirit will I put within you. And I will take away your stony heart out of your flesh, and I will give you a heart of flesh. When you believe in the Lord Jesus Christ, you get a heart transplant. There's a new you that comes on the scene. God gives you a new power, a new life, new insight, new thoughts, new dynamics. Today is your chance to have that heart transplant. Today is your chance to trust in the Lord Jesus Christ and receive him as your Savior. My prayers, you've been listening to me. My prayers, you paid attention today, that you saw what was going on in Ezekiel's time and how they would not do anything, how they were so wicked and so evil that he had no impact whatsoever. And you may realize that that's kind of going on in America today. But you can change it all, because it can be you that makes the difference. God said he was looking for a man, somebody to stand in the gap, somebody to make up the hedge between him and the people so he wouldn't have to destroy it, and that's you. I pray you're listening. I pray you're learning. And I pray that you'll come back with me next week on the same station, the same channel, the same time, to get more of the Flatline Radio Show with me, your host, Rick Hughes. So until then, this is Rick Hughes saying thank you so very much for listening to The Flatline.
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1: It's the Morning Buzz. I'm Cooper Fox. So the other day, we got a message in our inbox from Maria in Waterville looking for a little bit of help. And we've got Maria on the phone. Maria, what's going on?
2: Well, I'm looking for a few ideas of some stuff I can do with the kids this summer. Mm-hmm. I mean, I don't want them sitting around playing video games all summer long, but
1: gotcha.
2: Everything is so expensive. It's so expensive to take them to do things that I can't afford it.
1: Oh yeah. I think a lot of us definitely feel that. Maria, tell us about your kids.
2: I've got three. Mm-hmm. My son is 12. I have a daughter who's 10, and my baby boy is 5.
1: Okay. So parents, we're looking for your suggestions. What are some things that Maria can do, not necessarily in Waterville itself, but in the surrounding area? What are some things she can take her kids to do this summer? I'd love to hear from you. You can send a message using the B98.5 app or call 623-9898.
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1: This morning, we're talking about your advice for our graduating high school seniors. 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I'm Cooper Fox. Deborah says, don't sit at home and do nothing or hang out on the streets. Either get a job, continue your career, whether it's the trade school or college, as long as you're doing something productive. Now, Nicole left us a voicemail.
2: AI is a good tool, but don't rely too much on it because it does make mistakes. And I think, this is my personal opinion, I think that if you use it too much, you start to get lazy because you start to rely on it too much.
1: Yeah, I'm with you on that one. I mean, I use AI quite a bit for various things around the office. And I'll be honest, sometimes I feel like I've started to rely on it. You know, you stop thinking and you allow it to think for you. Charlotte in Winthrop, what do you say?
3: So this advice may come a little bit too late because I'm sure by now you've figured out where you're going to school, mm-hmm. or at least where you're going for the first semester.
1: Yeah.
3: But my suggestion, my advice would be not to go to a liberal arts school. Don't go somewhere because you want to get book smart. Go somewhere where you're going to learn a career or a trade. You know, computer repair, something in the nursing field, mechanics, you know, construction work, because you're going to be a whole lot more likely to find a job if you have some sort of career training than if you got a degree in the philosophy behind early Mesopotamian hand paintings, you know?
1: I know exactly what you're talking about. Thank you for the call. How about you? What is your advice for our graduating high school seniors? I'd love to hear from you. Send me a message using our app, or you can even leave us a voicemail. Open up the app, tap the three lines in the upper left-hand corner, and tap the leave us a voicemail button.
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1: YouTuber Alan Farrell banned from all Six Flag parks over an incident that happened at Cedar Point recently. And it all involves chicken nuggets. Basically, he decided that he was going to shoot a video of himself eating a 10-piece nuggets while he was riding the Millennium Force roller coaster. Now, this is one of the big kid roller coasters. It goes like 93 miles an hour. And he jammed a 10-piece nuggets box down his pants when he boarded the coaster, complete with dipping sauce, because you can't have nuggets without the dipping sauce. And he got away with it, sort of, until he posted the video online. The video went viral. The management at Six Flags took note of it and basically sent him a note saying, "Hey, dude, no, you're never coming back here after that stunt." Yeah, basically Cedar Point and Six Flags cited choking hazards over the reason they banned him, although he seems to understand the reason for the ban.
2: It was definitely really hard, so I see why Cedar Point reacted the way they did, because I can see why there's safety measures and everything like that. It was hard. I had to try not to choke almost the entire ride. Luckily, I did sit in the back seat because I knew what was going to happen. Sauce was going to be everywhere. So I did keep it respectful. I had no idea Cedar Point even seen the video until I got a message saying I've been banned for life from Cedar Point, which really hurts.
1: Not just Cedar Point, but all the Six Flag parks. And I'm glad, after seeing the video myself, I'm glad that he sat in the back, because, and you can see the video now on our Facebook page, the sauce went literally everywhere.
0: It's the best of the morning buzz. 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
1: It's Cooper joined by Alyssa from down the hallway. So, Alyssa, you wrote an article that I got to ask you about because I'd never heard of these before. What are dot cakes?
2: So it started in New York, and it's basically like a mini cake in a cup. And it's layered with cake and frosting, but it's topped with like all of these little dot sprinkles.
1: And so just like the kind of sprinkles you'd have on an ice cream cone.
2: Basically, but more like dot, like the circular ones.
1: Okay.
2: Like, and I don't know why, but somehow I think it's just like satisfying, like dipping your spoon into it and the texture and then the sprinkles. It just became like this huge TikTok trend.
1: Well, you said they started in New York.
2: Started in New York. There was like lines out the door and
1: all the weird food things started in New York. Remember the cronut?
2: Yeah.
1: The croissant donut?
2: Yeah, and they even had like one time in New York, they had tubes of sushi and you would like eat it like.
1: I like sushi, but I don't like my sushi in a tube. I don't like the idea of that.
2: I know. Yeah, no, you're right.
1: So there's a place in Maine that now makes these dot cakes.
2: So Clayton's Cafe in Yarmouth just came out with doing the dot cake. So I'm excited to go try it too. And it looks amazing. And I think it's really good that they started it because so many people are obsessed. You can't go to New York any day.
1: Just to get a dot cake.
2: Yeah. So Clayton's is doing it in Yarmouth, and there's going to be a lot of hype about it. It looks so good.
1: Okay. So I'm going to give you money. I want you to drive to Yarmouth and get us a few and bring them back for the office.
2: Perfect. Okay.
1: I'll even pay for your gas.
2: Okay. Let's go.
1: You can read more about the dot cakes right now inside the B98.5 app.
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Well, hey there, Tara Holly. I hope you're having a good Sunday, whether you're having a nice, lazy morning, maybe you're headed to church running errands. It is a pleasure to spend part of your Sunday with you. Let's see, Luke Combs, Miranda Lambert headed your way, and now let's do a little Thomas Rhett. B98.5.

You have something you're genuinely looking forward to in the new week. I have found that's the best way to avoid any kind of Sunday bluesiness. Plan something that makes you smile. You hear me? Just do it. Miranda Lambert. B98.

0: B98.5. Kane Brown had quite a good reason to lay a little bit low the past week or so. Hi, Tara Holly. And of course, that was Kane with Woman. He is recovering after a little bit of an incident on the golf course. He recently said he was hit in the head by a golf ball. I guess he didn't hear him yell four, bless him. Suffered a concussion. Had to get 23 stitches. Like, yeah, it was like quite the accident, but he's so good-natured. He was like, you know what? It could have been a whole lot worse. So he is definitely in healing mode. So continuing to send those vibes his way. If you want the full story, we got it for you inside the app. Hang on for some John Party. Luke Bryan coming your way next.
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Well, summer is officially underway. Vacations are being planned, or at least happening. Girls are starting to fire up. How are you spending this last weekend of June? I'd love to hear from you. Shoot me a note or send a photo if you're so inclined there. 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

Hey, Tara Holly, we got a lineup coming for you that you're going to love. Kenny Chesney, Hardy on the way, back to back to back with Florida Georgia Line. B98.5.

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Tara Holly here. Let's see what's on the way for you. We got Kane Brown to look forward to, Thomas Rhett headed your way shortly, and now Nate Smith. 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
1: Can I please just tell you about something that's making me really happy right now? Hey, it's Tara Holly. Just heard from Luke Combs. So John Denver, yeah, that John Denver is having one of the biggest hits at the World Cup. Love seeing all these viral videos. They just inspire joy. You know what I mean? We can all use more joy for sure. Have you seen some of the videos where they're in the stadium and fans from all over the world that speak so many different languages join in on Take Me Home, Country Roads by John Denver, just echoing out throughout the stadium? It is absolutely wonderful. And it's just such a unifying, wonderful thing to watch. Anyway, if you missed it, get caught up inside the app. Justin Moore, Jason Aldean headed your way.
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little summer factoid for you. Did you know that the world's largest snow cone on record weighed more than 25,000 pounds? And that brings me a whole lot of joy. That means at that moment in time when that came to fruition, every kid's summer dream became a reality. I wonder what flavor they picked. Maybe they used all the flavors. Here's Jason Aldean. B98.5.

Well, it is the last weekend of June, which is wild to consider. And the next week, we're celebrating America's 250th. Can you believe it? How are you planning to celebrate? I'd love to hear from you inside the app. Dan and Shay, say so. B98.5.

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Hey, Tara Holly. Just a friendly reminder, you don't necessarily have to wait till a new month or a new year to make some changes in your life. 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
1: A few days before he turned 80, he was sitting out back in a rocker. 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

0: Good afternoon, Tara hanging with you. Ella Langley, Dylan Marlowe, and Dylan Scott on the way. Right now, it's Luke Bryan, B98.5.
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0: All right, where are we headed for lunch today? Can we stomach at snow cones after? I mean, it's summer. It seems like it's our duty. Yeah, let's do it.
1: 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Yeah.

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1: If you're one of those people that likes to sort out your M&Ms before you eat them like me, this might sting a little. Hey, Tara here. That was Lainey Wilson featuring John Mayer. Phone, keys, wallet. So Mars, introducing a new version of M&Ms. These are going to be made without artificial food dyes. Okay, cool. But here's what's surprising. The blue and brown candies won't be included. At least not yet, because they're trying to find a way to make those colors with natural food dyes. Now, the blue I get, right? But brown seems pretty natural. There's lots of brown in the world. But for that signature M&M brown that we all know and love so much, it relies on the blue pigment that they use. So those are going to be missing from the dye-free version, but the classic M&Ms aren't going anywhere. They eventually hope to make that work, you know what I mean? To find a blue pigment made of natural things. I don't know. I'm not really sure how to begin, but I'm not a food scientist. Anyway, they're still going to be delicious, so that's what matters.
2: Love great.
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You know, you need music that makes you feel like you're having a weekend, and this one definitely qualifies. I just love that Riley Green did this song kind of with a nod to the late and forever great Toby Keith. I feel like Toby hears this and is smiling down from heaven for sure. It's Think As You Draw. B98.5.

Did y'all hear about this viral German tourist named Freddie? He fell in love with country music during his trip across America. Of course he did. And especially with Ella Langley. He posted about her online. Ella saw it, invited him to one of her shows, and surprised him with a backstage meet and greet. Freddie said, "It was the best day ever." Here's Choosin' Texas. B98.5.

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My name is Tara Holly. I am glad you're here. We are honored to share part of your day with you. Lee Rice, Hudson Westbrook, Hattie Jouet, and now Taylor Swift. 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

Tara Holly, hi, how you doing? What kind of weekend you been having? Any highlights that you want to share with us? Absolutely. Send them on over, fam. You can send photos, videos, or just your, you know, wordy thoughts there and type them on into that app we got. Riley Green, Tim McGraw headed your way. And now, Luke Combs, B90.

So, have you noticed life's a little expensive? Yeah, during the summer when you're planning like a little road trip or you just want to, I don't know, buy a grill. You know, those things cost a little bit of money. 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Let's make that happen inside the app. Tim McGraw, B98.5.

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1: Well, it looks like Bailey Zimmerman can finally put this one behind him. That was him, of course, with Chevy Silverado. I'm Tara Holly. So earlier this past week, Bailey publicly apologized after an incident at a New Mexico resort and casino. It left him facing a felony property damage charge. Yeah, so he was apologizing for that. They say the damage was about $16,000. But I think that public apology really did go a long way. Since then, Bailey has made restitution. The damages have been paid for, and prosecutors have dropped the charge after restitution was made. Bailey was like, you know what? I take full responsibility from that. That was not a great moment for me, but I am going to learn from this and move on, and we wish him the best. If you want the full story and you want to read his official apology, check it out now inside the app. Wish him the best. Florida Georgia Line, Luke Bryan headed your way. Keep it here.
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Listen, if you want to enjoy your work week, it is absolutely possible. I know we get in a routine, you know, and that's one of the reasons time feels like it flies by so fast. So just aim to do one thing this week. It doesn't have to be something major that puts a smile on your face. You know what I mean? Here's John Morgan, Kid Myself. B98.5. We young.

Somewhere someone is standing in their kitchen wanting to be a responsible adult human and thinking leftovers could kind of be meal prep, yeah? The answer is yes, absolutely. I mean, as long as they haven't been in there for more than 2 days. Just saying. Here's Luke Combs. 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

Tara Holly with you. All right, let's kick up the tempo for you just a little bit. And good timing. You know why? Because we got a lineup headed your way you're going to love. Brett Young, Morgan Wallen, back to back to back. So I'm going to run down the hall, get a little bit more coffee. You just kick back and relax or do a jig, whatever. It's Dierks Bentley. Let's do it. B98.5.

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2: 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A town.

Hi, Tara here. All right. Is there someone you're thinking about right now that probably you ought to reach out to? Just say, hey, how you been? Been thinking about you. This is your sign. Shaboozy. Carrie Underwood on the way. Right now, Old Dominion. B98.5.

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1: I was reminded yet again that it's so easy to spend a lot of time waiting for the big moments to celebrate life. It's Tara Holly. That was Corey Kent featuring Coe Wetzel, Rocky Mountain Low. Yeah, we think about stuff like the promotion, the once-in-a-lifetime vacation, the dream wedding, the dream house, and those things are fantastic. It's good to have goals, whatever you're into. But I tell you this much, when you look back on life, it's often the tiniest moments that kind of stick around, you know, and become some of your most like precious memories. I think about conversations that I've had with my sister, just sitting in her car in a driveway, and it turned into like a 3-hour conversation about just family memories, and we just laughed our heads off. Or the dog greeting you every single day, you know, like you're the most important person in the world, because to them, you are. So I just want to remind all of us, yes, go for the big moments. Those things are fantastic. But remember that those little moments, honestly, aren't that little after all. So you celebrate every single one, okay? Luke Bryan, Morgan Wallen headed your way.
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All right, Sarah, headed out. Just as you go into your new work week, please be kind to yourself. Life is challenging enough without becoming your own worst critic. You hear me? All right. Luke Combs with Bailey Zimmerman on the way right now. Kane Brown, take care. B98.5.

Just after 3 o'clock with Clay Moden. Great to be with you this Sunday afternoon. The final Sunday in June is here. Next weekend is Independence Day weekend. Have a great afternoon. Here's Nate Smith, B98.5.

0: 98.5. Latest from Jason Aldean. Don't tell on me. Good afternoon. It's Clay Moden. So great to be with you this weekend. Have you been busy? A lot of things happening. It's the first full weekend of summer. And also next weekend, Independence Day is here. Now, I got to know, where are you going to be watching fireworks? My wife and I are trying to plan ahead. It's one of those years where we knew this was going to be a big year, the 250th birthday of this great country, but we're waiting to the last minute to do something. So what do you got planned for it? Where are you going to watch fireworks? What do you suggest? Remember, I've got a bunch of kids at home. Where's a great place to take the family for Independence Day weekend next weekend? You can message me right here in the studio too. Just use our free app to reach the studio, and I'll love to read your messages this afternoon. Ella Langley's coming up, and the new hit from Luke Combs.
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Noah Langley has extended her tour for the summer into the fall. You know, I've seen some prices on StubHub for various shows that are incredible, like $20,000 for a ticket in the pit to see Ella Langley. Hey, if you're a big fan and you got the money, why not? Here's Ella with Be Her. B98.5.

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Celebrating the final weekend of June together. Just got off the phone with Paul. He's out camping, wrapping up a nice weekend of camping. You know, country music and camping hand in hand. Here's Jordan Davis. B98.5.

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Just after four with Clay Moden. Got some Ella Langley with Choosing Texas here in a few minutes. And Mitchell Tenpenny, pretty soon he's going to be a dad. His wife Megan Patrick is due in the next couple of weeks. Here's Truth About You. B98.5.

next weekend, which of the 50 states is the most independent? That answer is coming up in about 7 minutes. Here's Morgan Wallen with Post Malone. B98.5.

0: B98.5. It's a bucket list item now. I would love to see Kenny Chesney at the Sphere in Las Vegas. What an incredible show it looks like. There's Kenny with Carry On. I'm Clay Moden. Independence Day weekend, next weekend. Which is the most independent based on finances, the government, job market, that kind of thing? According to Wallet Hub, they did a study. Number one, Idaho. Then Utah and Hawaii, the top three. Idaho, Utah, and Hawaii, top three for most independent. What do you got planned for next weekend? Was talking about fireworks earlier today. Where are you going to go see them? What's the plan? Are you camping? Are you traveling? You can message us, let me know this weekend, and hang on for great country music. The new one from George Burge is coming up. Also, Riley Green.
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You ever hear a song, and then the more often you hear it, the more you like it? That's the case for this song right here. The more I hear it, the more I love it. It's New Country from George Burge with Luke Bryan. Here's Ride, Ride, Ride. B98.5. I threw

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See that story at tasteofcountry.com this weekend. New country from Lainey with John Mayer there. It's called Phone Keys Wallet. Here comes Sam Hunt. B98.5.

Just after 5 o'clock with Clay Moden. Thanks for joining me this weekend. Are you getting ready for dinner? Are you grilling? Summer is here. Grilling season is officially underway. Hope you're enjoying your afternoon. Toby Keith is coming up. Here's Morgan Wallen. B98.5.

That's still one of the most played songs on jukeboxes across the country. They do a study every year with Touch Tunes Jukebox. Toby Keith, I love this bar, always right at the top. Here comes Tucker Wetmore. B98.5.

0: B98.5. Taylor Swift, I Knew It, I Knew You, from the movie Toy Story 5, which is still cranking in movie theaters. I don't think that's going away for a while. I'm Clay Moden. Great to be with you. Did you see this story? Taylor Swift brought Lainey Wilson on stage for a big surprise show at Tight End University. Now, there's a lot going on here. What exactly is Tight End University? Well, that is a tight end school for football players involving Travis Kelce. And, of course, Travis and Taylor, they're having a lot of shows involved in that whole university. And they brought out Lainey Wilson and Chase Rice and Dan and Shay. What a cool opportunity for them. You can see that story. It's trending at tasteofcountry.com. But that new song from Taylor Swift is just about everywhere. And did you go see the movie? We haven't seen it yet. We are dying to go see it with our kids, but every time we try to get tickets, it's like sold out. But anyway, lots of summer left and lots of great country music coming up. In fact, I've got Lainey Wilson on the way and Luke Bryan.
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B98.

I'm going to admit, I don't know that I've ever had like real moonshine, like legit made in a still in the backyard moonshine. Am I missing out? Let me know. You can message me this afternoon. I'm Clay Moden. Here comes Luke Bryan. It's country and she knows it. B98.5.

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Well, Bailey Zimmerman has spoken out about all the stuff that's gone on with him in the last couple of months. He's had a real rough stretch, you might say. And hopefully things starting to turn around for Bailey Zimmerman. Tasteofcountry.com for all of that and what Bailey has to say about those recent incidents. I'm Clay Moden with Jimmy Buffett and Zach Brown. Here's Knee Deep. B98.5.

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0: All in. Nothing but great country music for your weekend and your Sunday afternoon. It's Clay Moden. Riley Green's coming up. Morgan Wallen is next, and right now, Dylan Scott. B98.5.
1: She looks so pretty when the makeup on. You should hear her talking to her mama on the phone. I love it when she

Independence Day weekend next weekend. Are you going anywhere? You going on a road trip? When are gas prices really going to come down? It seems like they blast right up, but then trickle on the way down. If you're headed out on a road trip next weekend, take us with you. 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B98.5.

0: 98.5. That's Megan Maroney's Beautiful Things. I'm Clay Moden. Congratulations to Owen. Owen wins the contest. The grand prize going to see Megan Maroney in Nashville in August. Now, there's a lot of cool things happening with that. Airfare, hotel, tickets for the show in Music City at Bridgestone Arena. What a fantastic trip that's going to be. Tennessee, this time of the year, Nashville, pretty hot, but you're inside. Great show. Owen, congratulations. And you could be our next winner. We're not done. I mean, we've got so many great concerts and contests coming up. The best way to win, the easiest way for you to play, is to make sure you download our free app. Just go ahead and check out our website. You click download, you'll be good to go, whether it's Android, iPhone, doesn't matter. You'll be all set for the summertime and those great concerts. But Owen, enjoy the show. Going to see Megan Maroney for free. What a great opportunity. Hang on, Dan and Shay's new hit. It's everywhere right now. In fact, they performed with Taylor Swift just last week at Tight End University. More from Dan and Shay coming up.
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Big news this weekend. If you love Bed Bath & Beyond and you still have those coupons, they've got a contest to find the oldest one. 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

the middle of 10 in a row. 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

I'll see you back here next weekend for Independence Day weekend. Have a great afternoon. I'm Clay Moden from Corey Kent and Co. Wetzel to Shaboozy. Here's good news. 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

can we start the countdown to the 4th of July? Because next weekend, it is on. Hey, it's Jess and the Taste of Country crew. Not that I'm trying to rush you through this weekend. No, not at all. We are still enjoying this one. Morgan Wallen is here now. It's I Got Better. Everything.

Man, Ella Langley, she is solid these days. We'll talk more after a double down of Ella. We'll get it started right now with Be Her on Taste of Country Weekend.

0: difference between Ella Langley last year and Ella Langley this year. That's I Can't Love You Anymore with Morgan Wallen. Before that, Be Her. A double down of Ella Langley on Taste of Country Weekend. So you remember last year in August, she took a break. She pulled out of the tour that she was doing with Riley Green. She was also touring with Morgan Wallen. And she just said, you know what? I'm going to take my time to work on myself. And in recent months, we've really heard more of what she was going through at that time. And, you know, she's been very honest with us, basically saying, like, I'm an example of somebody who didn't do it right the first time. She said now these days that she is leaning on God, not turning to other things like she has before in the past, whether it's men or, you know, substances or other feelings. But she is going to God first to center her, to keep her calm, to keep her level-headed, to keep her away from like the negative thoughts as well. And man, she's grounded. She is really grounded, and it's such a beautiful thing to see.
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Well, if you were at CMA Fest this year, Stella Lefty absolutely crushed it. She's on Now This Is Boston on Taste of Country Weekend. On a

0: That is Brantley Gilbert. The song is called Good Damn. It's in our song Spotlight. It's Jess and the Taste of Country crew with one of our crew members here now, Mr. Evan Paul, who's with you Monday through Friday on Taste of Country Nights. Evan, what you got coming up?
1: Hey, it's Evan Paul from Taste of Country Nights, and I'm ready for Monday. Bet you never thought you'd hear anybody say that. That's because I get to get back on the radio. 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And we got some big shows planned for you next week. Sam Hunt is going to be our in-studio guest, hanging out all night with us on Friday night. And next week, we start our Hall Pass Cash, which is, you know, just a fancy way to say a $500 Visa gift card, prepaid, could be yours, and it's easy to get signed up for it. 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
6: 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Don't drive buzzed. 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

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The Taste of Country Weekend Double Play happens in minutes.